You're awful bright, you're awful smart. I must admit, you broke my heart. The awful truth, it's really sad. I must admit,

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Team Me Gusta. Cada vez somos más. I wanna talk to you. The last time we talked, Mr. Smith, you reduced me to tears.

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2: 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What a beautiful day to be alive. You know we only bring you the greatest and the smoothest. 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
1: 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Me gusta 98.3.